0: ERF Yes, da wo du bist.
1: Life's good, God's good, but why do you matter?

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I ain't rich enough to buy myself a chance. I'm like everybody else. I got a twisted, broken story I could tell. I paved the road to hell with stones I laid myself. And I built it all too well. Well, I know what I've done, and if judgment should come, I couldn't face.

0: ERFS.
1: Da, wo du bist.
2: Life ain't always what they say it is, now is it? Sometimes you just wanna pack it up and quit it.